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1: It's Courtney Fielder here with you at SDI Moose Jaw Salvage Center, located 320 North Service Road here in Moose Jaw. SDI has brought their Slow to 60 road safety event here to Moose Jaw. And

0: it's going on right now for you to come and check out. It's a family-friendly event, and it's free and includes interactive demonstrations and simulations actually going on right now. The RCMP have the rollover simulator going on, and I must say, it's pretty intense to come and check out that. There's going to be a lot more that are going to be happening here. Protective Services is going to do a demonstration. Airbag deployment demonstration is going to be going on. Extraction demonstration is going to happen as well. And there's a lot of fun for the kids, too. They have a bouncy castle for you to come check out for the kids, too, and food as well. So if you're looking for something to do for supper, come and check it all out here and enjoy a great evening here with our friends at SGI again. Located at the SGI Moose Jaw Salvage Center, 320 North Service Road here. Moose Jaw event is going on until 8 o'clock. It's SGI bringing the Slow to 60 Road Safety event here to Moose Jaw.
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1: Now, your Discover Moose Jaw weather.
6: Mainly cloudy tonight and scattered showers early this evening. Wind gusting from the south, 30 to 50 kilometers an hour. Low of plus 9. Tomorrow, mainly cloudy and some wind. Temperature high of 22. And Wednesday, a mix of sun and cloud, scattered showers. High of 21. Find the full forecast at discovermoosejaw.com and stream the radio anywhere and anytime from the Discover Moose Jaw app.
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1: It's Courtney Fielder here at SGI with the slow to 60 road safety event going on. It's happening right now at SGI Moose Jaw Salvage Center at 320 North Service Road here in Moose Jaw. Lots of cool demonstrations already happened so far. We've seen the rollover simulator with the RCMP, protective services demonstration as well. Now we're waiting for the airbag deployment demonstration and extraction demonstration as well. And so much more going on for the entire family too, because it is a family-friendly event and a free event to come and check out too. With all those interactive demonstrations and simulations. Also, they had Cage, the narcotics detection canine here. He just did his little setup here, and a bouncy castle for the kids too, which has been a very popular thing here this evening for the kids to go and check out, and food as well here for you. Lots of great vendors come and check out here too to learn a bit more about safety, SGI on site, as well as the City of Moose Jaw, and so many more to come and see here. And like I said, it's just a great family-friendly event for you to come and see here with SGI's Slow to 60 road safety. And you know what? It's to raise awareness about the importance of slowing to 60 kilometers per hour when passing emergency and service vehicles stopped at roadside with their lights flashing. So come take a look for yourself. It's going on until 8 o'clock tonight here. Again, it's at the SGI Moose Jaw Salvage Center, 320 North Service Road here in Moose Jaw.
0: You ever feel like you're the last one to know what's going on? Your neighbors talking about a festival, your coworkers buzzing about some new bylaw, and you're over here wondering what day it is. Don't be left out. 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
3: This is Jeff Archibald from the Line 19 ALS Walk and Run. 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
3: Scattered showers and mainly cloudy and some wind, low of plus 9. Tomorrow, mainly cloudy and some wind, temperature high of 22. And Wednesday, a mix of sun and cloud, scattered showers, high of 21. Find the full forecast at discovermoosejaw.com and stream the radio anywhere and anytime from the Discover Moose Jaw app.
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1: It's Courtney Fielder here with you at SGI Moose Jaw Salvage Center, located at 320 North Service Road here in Moose Jaw. They have their Slow to 60 road safety event going on right now. So many really cool demonstrations that we got a chance to see how things work when it comes to some of those demonstrations for real life instances that maybe may occur here. Like, how about rollover simulators? We got to see that here in action. A protective services demonstration as well that went on. Airbag deployment demonstration. They're right now doing the extraction demonstration with the Moose Jaw Fire Department right now here at SGI Salvage Center in Moose Jaw. So much to come and check out. It's free for the entire family. They got a bouncy castle for the kids. That's been a very popular thing for the kids to come and check out. Food as well here for you. And it's all to help raise awareness to slow down, the importance of slowing down.

0: down to 60 kilometers per hour when passing emergency and service vehicles stopped roadside with their flashing lights, and just making that awareness of everything that there is and what goes on too when it comes to some of these interactive demonstrations and simulations too. It's all going on until 8 o'clock tonight. Come and take a look for yourself. It's the Slow to 60 Road Safety event going on right now in Moose Jaw SGI Salvage Center, again located at 320 North Service Road here in Moose Jaw.
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0: comes to a lot of the tow trucks, emergency services vehicles, and so much more, and the folks that are doing that alongside here as well. It's all going on until 8 o'clock here tonight, and happening here at the SJI Moose Jaw Salvage Center, again located at 320 North Service Road here in Moose Jaw. 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
7: Mainly cloudy tonight and scattered showers early this evening. Wind gusting from the south, 30 to 50 kilometers an hour. Low of plus 9. Tomorrow, mainly cloudy and some wind. Temperature high of 22. And Wednesday, a mix of sun and cloud, scattered showers. High of 21. Find the full forecast at discovermoosejaw.com and stream the radio anywhere and anytime from the Discover Moose Jaw app.
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1: It's another day off in the NHL playoffs with no games on the schedule tonight in the Discover Moose Jaw Cup, but the wait is just about over. 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
7: Scattered showers and mainly cloudy and some wind, low of +9. Tomorrow, mainly cloudy and some wind, temperature high of 22. And Wednesday, a mix of sun and cloud, scattered showers, high of 21. Find the full forecast at discovermoosejaw.com and stream the radio anywhere and anytime from the Discover Moose Jaw app.
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2: Mainly cloudy tonight with scattered showers early this evening. Wind gusting from the south between 30 and 50 kilometers an hour, low of plus 9. Tomorrow, mainly cloudy, wind gusting from the south at 30 kilometers an hour, temperature high of 22. Wednesday, a mix of sun and cloud, scattered showers, high of 21. Thursday, a mix of sun and cloud, high 24. And Friday, sunny, high of 28. Find the full forecast at discovermoosejaw.com and stream the radio anywhere and anytime from the Discover Moose Jaw app.
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7: Mainly cloudy tonight and scattered showers early this evening. Wind gusting from the south, 30 to 50 kilometers an hour. Low of plus 9. Tomorrow, mainly cloudy and some wind, temperature high of 22. And Wednesday, a mix of sun and cloud, scattered showers, high of 21. Find the full forecast at discovermoosejaw.com and stream the radio anywhere and anytime from the Discover Moose Jaw app.
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1: It's Courtney Fielder, and we're joined with our very first nominee for Her Voice, the one and only Jenna Murdoch. Last year alone, too, you had a bit of a bigger role that you took part in when it came to Homestand.
2: Yeah, I did. I think every year, just because we have such a good group every year, I think everyone takes on a bigger role. They're like, oh, sure, I'll do this and I'll do that. So yeah, we all chip in the best we can. Of course, it is a group of volunteers, so we all are working on this as hard as we can. But yeah, I definitely took on a little bit of a bigger role to help out, and I loved it though. I absolutely love it. It's quick, it's fun, it's fast, and you're not bored.
1: Now we want to hear from you. Do you know a woman whose story deserves to be told? Someone making an impact in big ways or quiet ones. 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
4: Scattered showers and mainly cloudy and some wind, low of plus 9. Tomorrow, mainly cloudy and some wind, temperature high of 22. And Wednesday, a mix of sun and cloud, scattered showers, high of 21. Find the full forecast at discovermoosejaw.com and stream the radio anywhere and anytime from the Discover Moose Jaw app.
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4: Mainly cloudy tonight and scattered showers early this evening. Wind gusting from the south, 30 to 50 kilometers an hour. Low of plus 9. Tomorrow, mainly cloudy and some wind. Temperature high of 22. And Wednesday, a mix of sun and cloud, scattered showers. High of 21. Find the full forecast at discovermoosejaw.com and stream the radio anywhere and anytime from the Discover Moose Jaw app.
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2: Scattered showers and mainly cloudy and some wind, low of plus 9. Tomorrow, mainly cloudy and some wind, temperature high of 22. And Wednesday, a mix of sun and cloud, scattered showers, high of 21. Find the full forecast at discovermoosejaw.com and stream the radio anywhere and anytime from the Discover Moose Jaw app.
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4: Mainly cloudy tonight and scattered showers early this evening. Wind gusting from the south, 30 to 50 kilometers an hour. Low of plus 9. Tomorrow, mainly cloudy and some wind. Temperature high of 22. And Wednesday, a mix of sun and cloud, scattered showers, high of 21. Find the full forecast at discovermoosejaw.com and stream the radio anywhere and anytime from the Discover Moosejaw app.
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1: Hi, it's Garth from the Moose Jaw Shrine Club. 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
2: Now, your Discover Moose Jaw weather.
6: Scattered showers and mainly cloudy, and some wind, low of plus 9. Tomorrow, mainly cloudy and some wind, temperature high of 22. And Wednesday, a mix of sun and cloud, scattered showers, high of 21. Find the full forecast at discovermoosejaw.com and stream the radio anywhere and anytime from the Discover Moose Jaw app.
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1: Mainly cloudy tonight and scattered showers early this evening when gusting.

0: from the south, 30 to 50 kilometers an hour, low of plus 9. Tomorrow, mainly cloudy and some wind, temperature high of 22. And Wednesday, a mix of sun and cloud, scattered showers, high of 21. Find the full forecast at discovermoosejaw.com and stream the radio anywhere and anytime from the Discover Moose Jaw app.
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9: Scattered showers and mainly cloudy and some wind. Low of plus 9. Tomorrow, mainly cloudy and some wind. Temperature high of 22. And Wednesday, a mix of sun and cloud. Scattered showers, high of 21. Find the full forecast at discovermoosejaw.com and stream the radio anywhere and anytime from the Discover Moose Jaw app.
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2: Mainly cloudy tonight and scattered showers early this evening. Wind gusting from the south, 30 to 50 kilometers an hour.

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1: It's Courtney Fielder, and we're joined with our very first nominee for Her Voice, the one and only Jenna Murdoch. And you're also doing stuff, too, with the Moose Jaw Humane Society, helping them out with their capital campaign.
2: I am, yeah. So we are actively working on that. We are, of course, building our new shelter. It's going to start September 2027. We do have $2.5 million left to go as of now, and we are gaining pretty good momentum within the community, but I'm very happy that Dana Hawkes, who I'm working hand-in-hand with, she reached out and asked me to be a part of their team, and I was very happy. I love the energy there. I love the community, and of course, I love the animals.
1: Now we want to hear from you. 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Someone making an impact in big ways or quiet ones? Nominate her for Her Voice by visiting Discover Moose Jaw and help us spotlight the voices shaping our community.
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4: Scattered showers and mainly cloudy, and some wind, low of +9. Tomorrow, mainly cloudy and some wind, temperature high of 22. And Wednesday, a mix of sun and cloud, scattered showers, high of 21. Find the full forecast at discovermoosejaw.com and stream the radio anywhere and anytime from the Discover Moose Jaw app.
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1: Mainly cloudy tonight and scattered showers early this evening. Wind gusting from the south, 30 to 50 kilometers an hour. Low of plus 9. Tomorrow, mainly cloudy and some wind. Temperature high of 22. And Wednesday, a mix of sun and cloud, scattered showers. High of 21. Find the full forecast at DiscoverMooseJaw.com and stream the radio anywhere and anytime from the Discover Moose Jaw app.
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2: Scattered showers and mainly cloudy, and some wind, low of +9. Tomorrow, mainly cloudy and some wind, temperature high of 22. And Wednesday, a mix of sun and cloud, scattered showers, high of 21. Find the full forecast at discovermoosejaw.com and stream the radio anywhere and anytime from the Discover Moose Jaw app.
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6: Mainly cloudy tonight and scattered showers early this evening. Wind gusting from the south, 30 to 50 kilometers an hour. Low of plus 9. Tomorrow, mainly cloudy and some wind. Temperature high of 22. And Wednesday, a mix of sun and cloud, scattered showers. High of 21. Find the full forecast at discovermoosejaw.com and stream the radio anywhere and anytime from the Discover Moose Jaw app.
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2: Scattered showers and mainly cloudy and some wind, low of plus 9. Tomorrow, mainly cloudy and some wind, temperature high of 22. And Wednesday, a mix of sun and cloud, scattered showers, high of 21. Find the full forecast at discovermoosejaw.com and stream the radio anywhere and anytime from the Discover Moose Jaw app.
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4: Mainly cloudy today. Wind gusting from the south, 30 kilometers an hour. High of 22. Tonight, partly cloudy. Wind from the south, 30 kilometers an hour. Low of plus 10. And tomorrow, a mix of sun and cloud and some scattered showers. High of 21. Find the full forecast at discovermoosejaw.com and stream the radio anywhere and anytime from the Discover Moose Jaw app.

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1: Today is cloudy, wind from the south, 30 kilometers an hour, high 22. Tonight, partly cloudy, wind from the south, 30 kilometers an hour, low of plus 10. And tomorrow, scattered showers and a mix of sun and cloud, high 21. Find the full forecast at discovermoosejaw.com and stream the radio anywhere and anytime from the Discover Moose Jaw app.
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2: Mainly cloudy today. Wind gusting from the south, 30 kilometers an hour. High of 22. Tonight, partly cloudy. Wind from the south, 30 kilometers an hour. Low of plus 10. And tomorrow, a mix of sun and cloud and some scattered showers. High of 21. 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
1: Today is cloudy, wind from the south, 30 kilometers an hour, high 22. Tonight, partly cloudy, wind from the south, 30 kilometers an hour, low of plus 10. And tomorrow, scattered showers and a mix of sun and cloud, high 21. Find the full forecast at discovermoosejaw.com and stream the radio anywhere and anytime from the Discover Moose Jaw app.
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1: Mainly cloudy today. Wind gusting from the south, 30 kilometers an hour. High of 22. Tonight, partly cloudy. Wind from the south, 30 kilometers an hour. Low of plus 10. And tomorrow, a mix of sun and cloud and some scattered showers. High of 21. Find the full forecast at DiscoverMooseJaw.com and stream the radio anywhere and anytime from the Discover Moose Jaw app. Your

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4: Today is cloudy, wind from the south, 30 kilometers an hour, high 22. Tonight, partly cloudy, wind from the south, 30 kilometers an hour, low of plus 10. And tomorrow, scattered showers and a mix of sun and cloud, high 21. Find the full forecast at discovermoosejaw.com and stream the radio anywhere and anytime from the Discover Moose Jaw app.
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0: Good morning and happy Tuesday. I'm Callum McAnally and this is the Mix 103 Morning Show. Starting off the day at 10 degrees, warming up to 21 for this afternoon. And we could see some rain today. We'll get to that full forecast in just a moment. Now, we are into the final week of the 25K payday, which is your chance to win your share of $25,000. 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
6: Mostly cloudy today. We could see some showers later this morning and into the afternoon, reaching a high of

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1: Now, your Discover Moose Jaw weather.
2: Mostly cloudy today. We could see some showers later this morning and into the afternoon, reaching a high of 21. Tonight, partly cloudy, low of 9. And then tomorrow, sun and cloud, could see some rain, high of 20. Currently, 10 degrees. Find the full forecast at discovermoosejaw.com and stream Mix 103 anytime from the Discover Moose Jaw app. This is Benson Boone, Beautiful Things.

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1: 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I'm Callum McAnally, and our new feature, Her Voice, is underway. We're going to hear from our first nominee right after Adele, Hello, on Mix 103.

0: Mix 103, Adele. Hello, I'm Gal McAnally. Good morning. And a familiar face in Moose Jaw's volunteer scene is being recognized as our first nominee in a brand new community feature here on Mix 103. Jenna Murdoch is the first woman profiled in Her Voice, brought to you by CCAN. It's a new initiative recognizing women making a difference across the city. So Jenna has been heavily involved with River Street Promotions and Homestead over the years, while also helping with the Moose Jaw Humane Society's fundraising campaign for a new shelter. She says that community involvement started at home.
1: Started with mom and dad. 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
0: She says Moose Jaw's strong community supports and willingness to help one another keeps her inspired to stay involved. You can read more about Jenna's story at discovermoosejaw.com or on the app, and we're going to be celebrating

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Ariana Grande and Twilight Zone on Mix 103. I'm Callum McAnally, and the Saskatchewan Public Safety Agency has issued widespread fire bans and advisories. We're going to talk more on this after Virginia Navegas' Better Man on Mix 103.

0: Mix 103, Virginia to Vegas, and Better Man. I'm Callum McAnally. Good morning. It's 10 degrees. We're warming up to 21 for this afternoon. If you're planning on having a campfire, you want to be aware of some new fire restrictions across Saskatchewan, as the Saskatchewan Public Safety Agency has issued widespread fire bans and advisories covering most of central and southern parts of the province due to extreme wildfire risk. So that means no open fires, controlled burns, or fireworks on Crown land in provincial parks or regional parks within the restricted area. The ban also includes ATVs and side-by-sides, with only a few exceptions for essential services. The SPSA says the restrictions are needed because of dangerous fire conditions and the growing risk of human-caused wildfires. Since the start of the season, Saskatchewan has already seen 74 wildfires. If you spot a wildfire, call 911 or report it to the SPSA immediately. You can also find more details on these bans and advisories at discovermoose.com or on the app.
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1: Mostly cloudy today. We could see some showers later this morning and into the afternoon, reaching a high of 21. Tonight's partly cloudy, low of 9. Tomorrow, sun and cloud. We could see some rain, high of 20. Currently 10 degrees, and you can find the full forecast at discovermoosejaw.com and stream Mix 103 anytime from the Discover Moose Jaw app. This is Bruno Mars, I Just Might, on Mix 103.

0: Brand new to Mix 103, that's Felix Cartel and Fion The Way. I'm Callum McAnally, and happy Tuesday. 10 degrees, warming up to 21 for this afternoon. It's time for your road report with Young & Young Automotive and Minute Muffler Brake & Wheel. 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Apply in person at 175 2nd Ave Northwest. So construction is still underway on Highway 1, heading east of Moose Jaw, starting around Belle Plain and lasting until around Pence. In Moose Jaw, the ditch and road maintenance is happening on the 1100 to 1300 blocks of Caribou East. Service repair on the 400 block of Ominica East, 200 block of Ominica West, 400 block of Athabasca West, and the 200 block of Grafton Ave. The infrastructure renewal project this year is underway. Cotto West is still closed to traffic between 4th and 2nd Ave. 1st Ave is set to close today. Construction also continues on the Highway 2 over Highway 1 overpass. Looking at gas prices, the lowest in Moose Jaw is $1.54. Most stations sitting around $1.69. If there's anything else, let us know. 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

0: Good morning. Happy Tuesday. That's Alex Warren and Fever Dream on Mix 103. I'm Cal McAnally. It is 7:07 and 10 degrees. We could see some rain today, but we're getting up to 21 for this afternoon. Let's have some fun. Let's play the Mind Melt. Today it's brought to you by Bugsy's and Smitty's at the Town and Country Mall. Bugsy's Irish Pub is all-day drink specials, $4.25 for select draft and house wine, with half-priced appies every day from 3 to 6 with daily food specials. And this is your chance to win a $15 gift card to Bugsy's and Smitty's in the Town and Country Mall. Here is today's question. In a recent survey, 2% of people say 5-year-old kids should never do this. What is it? Call or text now, 6922-MIX, and you could win that $15 gift card to Bugsy's and Smitty's. In a recent survey, 2% of people say 5-year-old kids should never do this. 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
3: Mostly cloudy today. We could see some showers later this morning and into the afternoon, reaching a high of 21. Tonight's partly cloudy, low of 9. And then tomorrow, sun and cloud, we could see some rain, high of 20. Currently, it's 10 degrees, and you can find the full forecast at discovermoosejaw.com and stream Mix 103 anytime from the Discover Moose Jaw app. I'm Callum McAnally, and this is the Mind Melt. It is your chance to win a $15 gift card to Bugsy's and Smitty's in the Town and Country Mall. In a recent survey, 2% of people say 5-year-old kids should never do this. What is it? Call or text 6922-MIX. Lots of great guesses coming in here. Tara says, go on an iPad. Nope, that is not correct. Jasmine says, nap. Nope, that's not it. Here's one from Jay, play video games. Nope, that's not correct. Mike says, use social media. No, that's also not correct. So what do you think it is? 2% of people say 5-year-old kids should never do this. What is it? Call or text now, 6922-MIX. You could win a $15 gift card to Bugsy's and Smitty's in the Town and Country Mall, 692-2649. This is David Guetta, Teddy Swims and Tones and I, Gone, Gone, Gone on Mix 103.

0: Mix 103. I'm Callum McAnally, and we are playing the Mind Melt. Your chance today to win a $15 gift card to Bugsy's and Smitty's in the Town and Country Mall. A recent survey says 2% of people say 5-year-old kids should never do this. What is it? Call or text now, 6922-MIX, and you could be this morning's winner.
1: Hi, is it Wet the Bed?
0: Wet the Bed is not correct, sorry.
1: Okay.
0: Here's a text from Pam, says, suck their thumb. That's a good one, but incorrect. Kathy says, swear. Nope, that's not it. Tara says, drink coffee. Nope, that's incorrect. Here's one from Julie, chew gum. Nope, that's not it either. What do you think it is? A recent survey says 2% of people say 5-year-old kids should never do this. What is it? Call or text now, 6922-MIX. You could win a $15 gift card to Bugsy's and Smitty's in the Town and Country Mall. 692-2649. 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

Mix 103, Alessia Cara, Wild Things. I'm Callum McAnally, and happy Tuesday, 7:21 and 10 degrees, warming up to 21 for this afternoon. It is time for the Mind Melt. It is your chance to win a $15 gift card to Bugsy's and Smitty's in the Town and Country Mall. Here is your question for today. 2% of people say 5-year-old kids should never do this. What is it? Call or text now, 692-2MIX. And you could be today's winner, winning a $15 gift card to Bugsy's and Smitty's. Lots of great guests coming in here. Here's one from Jasmine. Sleep with a pet. That is not correct. Sorry, Jasmine.

0: Deborah says sleep with their parents. That's incorrect. Celine says suck a soother. Good guess, but not quite it. Roy says stay home alone. That is not what we're going for. Here's one from Nicole. Ride the bus alone. Nope, that's not it. Jen says have a cell phone. That's wrong. Here's one from Julie. Walking the dog. Nope, that's not it. Kim says watch TV whenever they want. Kim, that is correct. Yes, and that makes you today's Mind Melt World Champion and the winner of a $15 gift card of Bugsy's and Smitty's in the Town and Country Mall. In a recent survey, 2% of people say 5-year-old kids should never watch TV. So there you go. Thanks for playing along with the Mind Melt today. Taylor Swift coming up next.
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0: Mix 103, Elton John and Dua Lipa, Cold Heart. I'm Cal McAnally. Good morning. It's 10 degrees. A high of 21 is on the way for today. We are into the final week of the 25K payday. So every day this week, we're going to be calling one of our qualifiers to let them know that they are a finalist for a chance to win $1,000 worth of gift cards, and of course the grand prize, another 19 grand in gift cards. And you can be one of the lucky qualifiers right now.
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7: Some cloud coverage today with a chance of rain. South winds at 30 and a high of 21. Partly cloudy tonight with a low of 9 and 30K south winds. And a mix of sun and cloud tomorrow with a high of 20 and some winds out of the west at 20. Find the full forecast at discovermoosejaw.com and stream the radio anywhere and anytime from the Discover Moose Jaw app.
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0: Harry Styles, American Girls. I'm Callum McAnally, and thanks for tuning in to Mix 103 this morning. It is 10 degrees. We could see some rain as we get up to a high of 21.
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0: So six listeners from across the province will win $1,000 in gift cards each and a chance at winning the grand prize, which is another 19 grand in gift cards. We are into the final week to qualify. And we're playing higher or lower. So today's item from Canadian Tire is a Yardworks 174cc push lawnmower measuring at 21 inches. 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Is this lawnmower from Canadian Tire higher or lower than $300? I've got Dave on the line.
2: Oh, wow. I'm going to go with higher.
0: Dave, with a price of $399.99, that is correct. Congratulations.
2: Finally.
0: You are today's qualifier for the 25K payday. How does it feel?
2: It feels really good, man. I've been trying for like a week.
0: And just in time, too, because we are into the final week. We're calling our finalists every day throughout this week.
2: Nice.
0: Yeah, so you have the chance to win up to $1,000 in gift cards, plus a chance at winning the grand prize, another 19 grand in gift cards. That's pretty cool, hey?
2: That'd be really cool. My birthday is on Monday, so I would go out and have a big shopping spree.
0: Oh, that would be a great birthday present for you, hey?
2: It would be, Ben.
0: Absolutely. And have you had a look at the list of gift cards that you could get?
2: I have.
0: So do you know what stores you'd want to get your gift cards for?
2: Oh, I'd definitely be going into Canadian Tire.
0: Would you buy yourself a lawnmower?
2: You know what? I have to cut my grass today. I have a lawnmower, but you never know.
0: Right on. Well, congrats again, Dave. And if you want to get your bonus entry online, just head online to Discover Moose Jaw. 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
4: Changes are underway at the Moose Jaw District Food Bank as staff work to meet increasing community needs. And a proposed commercial district in West Park is moving forward after receiving unanimous support. 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
0: It's time for school news with the Prairie South School Division and Holy Trinity Catholic School Division. I'm Callum McAnally, and no need to pack a lunch for students at Lindale School today as it's the school-wide barbecue, a free barbecue for all staff and students. Pride Week is underway at Peacock Collegiate with activities taking place in the lounge at noon. Today is Wear the Rainbow. Spring football camp is also underway at Peacock, happening from 3:45 to 5:45 at Jim Arnott Field. Today at Central Collegiate, their science fair is taking place in the gym. At Cornerstone Christian School, entries are now open for Artist of the Year. Those in grades 7 to 12 can submit their artwork by June 5th, and it will be displayed throughout the month of June. And Ecole Palliser Heights is hosting their Spring Family Dance for grades 5 to 8 students on Thursday from 6 to 8:30. Admission is $5 and snacks will be available for purchase. And that's your school news with the Prairie South School Division and Holy Trinity Catholic School Division.
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1: Happy Tuesday. It's Olivia Rodrigo, Drop Dead. I'm Callum McAnally, and thanks for tuning in to Mix 103 today. It is 12 degrees, and we're warming up to 21 for this afternoon.
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1: Mostly cloudy today. We could see some showers later this morning and into the afternoon as we get up to 21. Tonight's partly cloudy, low of 9, and then tomorrow sun and cloud. We could see some rain, high of 20. Currently 12 degrees, and you can find the full forecast at discovermoosejaw.com and stream Mix 103 anytime from the Discover Moose Jaw app. This is Justin Bieber, Ghost, on Mix 103.

Mix 103, that's Justin Bieber, Ghost. I'm Callum McAnally. Happy Tuesday. The Western Canadian Nationals Car Show is coming to Moose Jaw this summer. We're going to talk more on this and hear from one of the organizers right after Niall Horan, Slow Hands on Mix 103.

0: Mix 103, Niall Horan and Slow Hands. I'm Cal McAnally. Good morning and happy Tuesday. Hope you're enjoying the start of your day so far. It's 12 degrees, getting up to a high of 21 for this afternoon. Now, car enthusiasts will have something to look forward to this summer as the Western Canadian Nationals Car Show is rolling into Moose Jaw from July 31st to August 2nd. This event will feature vehicles from across Western Canada, Ontario, and the U.S., and will include live entertainment, food trucks, vendors, and special guests. We talked with organizer Dave Burba. He says Moose Jaw was the perfect place to host this event.
1: And Moose Jaw has so much to offer, and just being on a Trans-Canada is a big plus, too. So I think Moose Jaw is a nice little town, and I think it'll just, all the cars coming there will just definitely boost the economy, all that gas stations, the hotels, the eateries, just everything there is just going to benefit hugely for something like this.
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3: 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And over 100 anglers took to Lake Diefenbaker last weekend for the Highway 19 Walleye Classic. 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

Ed Sheeran, Bad Habits on Mix 103. I'm Callum McAnally. It is the final week of the 25K payday. So every day this week, we'll be calling a qualifier to let them know they're one step closer to winning their share of $25,000. We're going to hear from our next qualifier right after Lou Kalla, Pretty Girl Era on Mix 103.

0: Ocala, Pretty Girl Era. I'm Callum McAnally, and thanks for tuning in to Mix 103 on your Tuesday morning. It's 12 degrees, getting up to a high of 21 for this afternoon. And we have our next qualifier for the 25K payday. Our very own Courtney Fielder gave Nathan a call.
1: Awesome.
2: Pretty stoked, hey?
1: Oh, absolutely.
2: Oh, that is awesome. Have you taken a look at all yet at the list of all the great items that you could shop at with businesses?
1: No.
2: Well, I feel like you're going to have to do a little look in there today to figure out how you would spend that cash if you're one of the lucky winners.
1: No doubt.
0: Right on. Well, congrats again, Nathan, who is one of the top five finalists. Now, if you have qualified for the 25K payday, make sure your ringer is on every morning this week, as you could be receiving a call letting you know that you are the day's finalist. And tune in again tomorrow morning for one of your last chances to qualify when we play Higher or Lower.
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7: Some cloud coverage today with a chance of rain. South winds at 30 and a high of 21. Partly cloudy tonight with a low of 9 and 30K south winds. And a mix of sun and cloud tomorrow with a high of 20 and some winds out of the west at 20. Find the full forecast at discovermoosejaw.com and stream the radio anywhere and anytime from the Discover Moose Jaw app.
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Mix 103, Preston Pablo, Cause I Do. I'm Cal McAnally. Good morning. It's 12 degrees, a high of 21 today, and it's time for your road report with Young & Young Automotive at Minute Muffler, Brake, and Wheel. 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Apply in person at 175 2nd Ave Northwest. So construction is underway on Highway 1 heading east of Moose Jaw, starting around Belle Plaine and lasting until around Pence. In Moose Jaw, ditch and road maintenance is happening on the 1100 to 1300 blocks of Caribou East.

0: 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This year's infrastructure renewal project is underway. Cotto Street West is closed to traffic between 4th and 2nd Ave, and 1st Ave is set to close today. Construction also continues on the Highway 2 over Highway 1 overpass. Looking at gas prices, the lowest in Moose Jaw is $1.54, most stations sitting around $1.69. If there's anything else, let us know. Call or text 692-2MIX.
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I'm Callum McAnally, and happy Tuesday. Lots of great 90s songs on the way. We're going to hear Spin Doctors, Prozac, and lots more. Right now, it's the Backstreet Boys on Mix 103.

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0: Looks that way. The Northern Pikes, She Ain't Pretty. I'm Kyle McAnally, and it's the 90s at 9 with Prairie Mobile. Happy Tuesday. We are into the final week of the 25K payday, your chance to win your share of $25,000. 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
2: It's Courtney Fielder, and we're joined with our very first nominee for Her Voice, the one and only Jenna Murdoch. Last year alone, too, you had a bit of a bigger role that you took part in when it came to Homestand.
3: Yeah, I did. I think every year, just because we have such a good group every year, I think everyone takes on a bigger role. They're like, oh, sure, I'll do this and I'll do that. So yeah, we all chip in the best we can. Of course, that it is a group of volunteers, so we all are working on this as hard as we can. But yeah, I definitely took on a little bit of a bigger role to help out, and I loved it though. I absolutely love it. It's quick, it's fun, it's fast, and you're not bored.
2: Now we want to hear from you. Do you know a woman whose story deserves to be told? Someone making an impact in big ways or quiet ones. Nominate her for Her Voice by visiting Discover Moose Jaw and help us spotlight the voice.

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9: Some cloud coverage today with a chance of rain. South winds at 30 and a high of 21. Partly cloudy tonight with a low of 9 and 30K south winds. And a mix of sun and cloud tomorrow with a high of 20 and some winds out of the west at 20. Find the full forecast at discovermoosejaw.com and stream the radio anywhere and anytime from the Discover Moose Jaw app.
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0: 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And if you're planning on having a campfire, you're going to want to be aware of some new fire restrictions across the province. So the Saskatchewan Public Safety Agency has issued widespread fire bans and advisories covering most of central and southern parts of the province due to extreme wildfire risk. That means no open fires, controlled burns, or fireworks on Crown land in provincial parks or regional parks within the restricted areas. The ban also includes ATVs and side-by-sides, with just a few exceptions for essential services. The SPSA says the restrictions are needed because of dangerous fire conditions and the growing risk of human-caused wildfires. Since the start of the season, Saskatchewan has already seen 74 wildfires. If you spot a wildfire, call 911 or report it to the SPSA immediately. And you can find more details on these bans and advisories at discovermoosejaw.com or on the app.
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0: cloud coverage today with a chance of rain. South winds at 30 and a high of 21. Partly cloudy tonight with a low of 9 and 30K south winds. And a mix of sun and cloud tomorrow with a high of 20 and some winds out of the west at 20. Find the full forecast at discovermoosejaw.com and stream the radio anywhere and anytime from the Discover Moose Jaw app.
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0: 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It's nice that it's not as hot this week. We could see some rain today as we get up to a high of 21. Tomorrow, just a high of 20, with then warming up again for Thursday, 25. You can find the full forecast anytime at discovermoosejaw.com or the app.
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I'm Callum McAnally, up to a high of 21 for today. 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
5: Some cloud coverage today with a chance of rain. South winds at 30 and a high of 21. Partly cloudy tonight with a low of 9 and 30K south winds. And a mix of sun and cloud tomorrow with a high of 20 and some winds out of the west at 20. Find the full forecast at discovermoosejaw.com and stream the radio anywhere and anytime from the Discover Moose Jaw app.
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2: Hi, it's Garth from the Moose Jaw Shrine Club. 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
3: A chance of rain today with a few clouds, south winds at 30 and a high of 21. Partly cloudy tonight with a low of 9 and southwest winds at 30 kilometers an hour. And a chance of showers tomorrow with a high of 20 degrees and westerly winds at 20. Find the full forecast at discovermooshjaw.com and stream the radio anywhere and anytime from the Discover Moose Jaw app.
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10: Some cloud coverage today with a chance of rain. South winds at 30 and a high of 21. Partly cloudy tonight with a low of 9 and 30K south winds. And a mix of sun and cloud tomorrow with a high of 20 and some winds out of the west at 20. Find the full forecast at DiscoverMooseJaw.com and stream the radio anywhere and anytime from the Discover Moose Jaw app.
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Alex Sampson, Misery. I'm Callum McAnally, and thanks for listening to Mix 103. Taylor Swift is announcing a new single set to come out this Friday, and it's a new song for Toy Story 5. So we're excited to listen to it when it comes out on Friday. This is Taylor Swift now with Elizabeth Taylor on Mix 103.

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6: A chance of rain today with a few clouds, south winds at 30 and a high of 21. Partly cloudy tonight with a low of 9 and southwest winds at 30 kilometers an hour. And a chance of showers tomorrow with a high of 20 degrees and westerly winds at 20. Find the full forecast at discovermoosejaw.com and stream the radio anywhere and anytime from the Discover Moose Jaw app.
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2: Hang in there, Moose Jaw. The rain isn't done yet, but brighter skies are on the way. And emergency crews are urging caution after farm machinery struck a power pole and contacted a live power line. 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
2: Mainly cloudy, scattered showers until early afternoon. Wind from the south at 30 kilometers an hour, high of 21. Tonight, partly cloudy, southwest wind of 30 kilometers an hour, easing in the evening, low of plus 9. A mix of sun and cloud tomorrow and scattered showers, west wind of 20 kilometers an hour, temperature high of 20. Thursday, sunny, high 25. Friday is sunny, high of 29. And sunshine on Saturday, high of 31. 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
2: 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The Dow is up by 155. NASDAQ is up by 46. And the Canadian dollar is trading at 72.2 cents U.S.
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0: Francesco Yates, Better to Be Loved. Afternoon, I'm Ken O'Neill. Welcome to Tuesday. Zara Larsson and Midnight Sun is next. It's a new year and a clean slate for the CFL. Week one is here. It starts on Thursday night with the Alouettes in Hamilton. Friday, we get Winnipeg in Calgary. And Saturday, the Elks are in Ottawa.
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4: Now, your Discover Moose Jaw weather.
5: Mainly cloudy, scattered showers until early afternoon. Wind from the south at 30 kilometers an hour, high 21. Tonight, partly cloudy, wind easing in the evening, low of plus 9, and a mix of sun and cloud tomorrow and scattered showers. Temperature high of 20. 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

0: New music from Tame Impala and Jenny from Blackpink in just a sec. Dracula on the way. I'm Ken O'Neill. Is your passport about to expire? I've got some good news. Canadians can now renew eligible passports online, making this process faster and way more convenient. 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
5: Mainly cloudy this afternoon. Scattered showers until early afternoon. Wind from the south, high of 21. Tonight, partly cloudy. Southwest wind easing in the evening. Low of plus 9 and a mix of sun and cloud tomorrow and some possible showers. And temperature high of 20. Find the full forecast at discovermoosejaw.com and stream the radio anywhere and anytime from the Discover Moose Jaw app.
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0: Santa Monica, Theory of a Dead Man. I'm Ken O'Neill. Hosier next with Too Sweet as we wrap up your Tuesday lunch hour. The Toronto Blue Jays were off yesterday, and they're back home now. First up, 3 against Atlanta. That starts tonight, and then the Orioles will be here through the weekend.
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4: Mainly cloudy, scattered showers until early afternoon. Wind from the south at 30 kilometers an hour, high 21. Tonight, partly cloudy, wind easing in the evening, low of plus 9. And a mix of sun and cloud tomorrow and scattered showers. Temperature high of 20. Find the full forecast at DiscoverMooseJaw.com and stream the radio anywhere and anytime from the Discover Moose Jaw app.
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3: Hey, it's David from the Fraternal Order of Eagles. I just wanted to let everybody know we're having a lock party on June 27th. Starts at noon, goes till 11 p.m. We're having two bands. The first band is Too Easy, going from 2 p.m. to 6 p.m. Our second band is Breakdown, going from 7 to 11 p.m. We have a cover charge of $10, and we're looking to sign up some new members down there, so we hope to see you all there. Taking place at 561 Home Street West in the parking lot.
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4: Mainly cloudy this afternoon. Scattered showers until early afternoon. Wind from the south, high of 21. Tonight, partly cloudy. Southwest wind easing in the evening. Low of plus 9 and a mix of sun and cloud tomorrow and some possible showers. And temperature high of 20. Find the full forecast at discovermoosejaw.com and stream the radio anywhere and anytime from the Discover Moose Jaw app.
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0: Tegan and Sarah with Closer. I'm Ken O'Neill. Dua Lipa is coming up next. She married Fantastic Beasts actor Callum Turner in London over the weekend. Only 8 people were in attendance. The couple are planning a 3-day party in Sicily this weekend.
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4: Mainly cloudy, scattered showers until early afternoon. Wind from the south at 30 kilometers an hour, high 21. Tonight, partly cloudy, wind easing in the evening, low of plus 9, and a mix of sun and cloud tomorrow and scattered showers. Temperature high of 20. Find the full forecast at discovermoosejaw.com and stream the radio anywhere and anytime from the Discover Moose Jaw app.
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5: Mainly cloudy this afternoon. Scattered showers until early afternoon. Wind from the south, high of 21. Tonight, partly cloudy. Southwest wind, easing in the evening. Low of plus 9 and a mix of sun and cloud tomorrow. And some possible showers. And temperature high of 20. 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
1: I'm Ken O'Neill. Let's take a look at artists with the most weeks at number one in Billboard 200 history. The top five only includes one artist from today. Number five, Michael Jackson, 51 weeks. Number four, Garth Brooks, 52 weeks. Elvis Presley is third, 67 weeks at number one. Taylor Swift, 98 weeks at number one. She's number two. And the Beatles on top with 132 weeks at number one. Now, Taylor Swift has also been the most streamed female on Spotify every single month this year. And on Friday, Taylor's dropping a new single, I Knew It, I Knew You. It's from Toy Story 5. The movie itself opens June 19th. Hang around. We'll hear some Taylor Swift before 3.
2: Clouds and rain continue across Moose Jaw, with Environment Canada forecasting a warm-up by the weekend. And your next SGI bill could be a little higher. We'll explain what's behind the latest insurance rate increase. 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

0: The Knights taking on the Carolina Hurricanes. Puck drop is set for 6 o'clock Saskatchewan time. And in Major League Baseball, the Toronto Blue Jays begin a 3-game series in Atlanta against the Braves tonight. 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
1: Now, your Discover Moose Jaw weather.
2: Mainly cloudy, scattered showers until early afternoon. Wind from the south at 30 kilometers an hour, high of 21. Tonight, partly cloudy, southwest wind of 30 kilometers an hour, easing in the evening, low of plus 9. A mix of sun and cloud tomorrow and scattered showers, west wind of 20 kilometers an hour, temperature high of 20. Thursday, sunny, high 25. Friday is sunny, high of 29. And sunshine on Saturday, high of 31. 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

glad you're streaming us at work this afternoon. I'm Ken O'Neill. If you're not, you can download our app and take us with you everywhere, including work. Here's Harry Styles, American Girls.

0: The new Olivia Rodrigo coming up. I'm Ken O'Neill. Happy Tuesday. There are so many incredible women in our community doing amazing work every day. 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
2: It's Courtney Fielder, and we're joined with our very first nominee for Her Voice, the one and only Jenna Murdoch. And you're also doing stuff, too, with the Moose Jaw Humane Society, helping them out with their capital campaign.
3: 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It's going to start September 2027. 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I love the energy there. I love the community, and of course, I love the animals.
2: Now we want to hear from you. 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Nominate her for Her Voice by visiting Discover Moose Jaw and help us spotlight the voices shaping our community.
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7: Mainly cloudy, scattered showers until early afternoon. Wind from the south at 30 kilometers an hour, high 21. Tonight, partly cloudy, wind easing in the evening, low of plus 9, and a mix of sun and cloud tomorrow and scattered showers, temperature high of 20. 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
13: Mainly cloudy this afternoon. Scattered showers until early afternoon. Wind from the south, high of 21. Tonight, partly cloudy. Southwest wind easing in the evening, low of plus 9, and a mix of sun and cloud tomorrow, and some possible showers. And temperature high of 20. 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

0: ghosts and stuff from Deadmau5. I'm Ken O'Neill. In just a sec, we'll hear Benson Boone. Have you signed up yet for the Daily News? 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
2: Hang in there, Moose Jaw. The rain isn't done yet, but brighter skies are on the way. 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

0: Mix 103 and Magic, that's Rude. Good afternoon, I'm Ken O'Neill. Car enthusiasts have something to look forward to this summer as the Western Canadian Nationals Car Show rolls into Moose Jaw from July 31st to August 2nd. This event features vehicles from across Western Canada, Ontario, and the U.S. and will include live entertainment, food trucks, vendors, and special guests. We talked with organizer Dave Burba. He says Moose Jaw was the perfect place to host this event.
1: And Moose Jaw has so much to offer, and just being on a Trans-Canada is a big plus too. So I think Moose Jaw is a nice little town, and I think it'll just all the cars coming there will just definitely boost the economy, all that gas stations, the hotels, the eateries, just everything there is just going to benefit hugely for something like this.
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6: Tonight, mainly cloudy. Southwest wind of 30 kilometers an hour, easing in the evening. Low of plus 9. A mix of sun and cloud. Scattered showers in the late morning and afternoon tomorrow. Temperature high of 20. And Thursday clearing, high 24. Find the full forecast at discovermoosejaw.com and stream the radio anywhere and anytime from the Discover Moose Jaw app.
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0: Home Wrecker from Somber. In just a minute, I'm Ken O'Neill. Happy Tuesday. Hey, you know what we're getting this week? 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
3: Mainly cloudy tonight. Southwest wind easing in the evening. Low of plus 9. Tomorrow, a mix of sun and cloud. Scattered showers late morning and afternoon. Westward wind. Temperature high of 20. And Thursday clearing, high 24. Find the full forecast at discovermoosejaw.com and stream the radio anywhere and anytime from the Discover Moose Jaw app.
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0: Still in the number one spot, that's Bruno Mars, I Just Might, on Mix 103. 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
7: Tonight, mainly cloudy, southwest wind of 30 kilometers an hour, easing in the evening, low of plus 9. A mix of sun and cloud, scattered showers in the late morning and afternoon tomorrow, temperature high of 20, and Thursday clearing, high 24. 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

0: Armin Van Buuren and Trevor Guthrie, This Is What It Feels Like. I'm Ken O'Neill. Madonna with Sabrina in just a second. 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
3: Mainly cloudy tonight. Southwest wind easing in the evening. Low of plus 9. Tomorrow, a mix of sun and cloud. Scattered showers late morning and afternoon. Westward wind. Temperature high of 20. And Thursday clearing, high 24. Find the full forecast at discovermoosejaw.com and stream the radio anywhere and anytime from the Discover Moose Jaw app.
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0: The Weeknd, Dancing in the Flames. I'm Ken O'Neill, Madonna and Sabrina Carpenter just before that with Bring Your Love. In just a sec, we're going to hear Lola Young and Don't Go Far. We've got another local news update for you coming at 6.
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